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2: 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You too.

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I don't work for titles. 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I don't work for company awards.

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And people tell you just to play it safe, like you don't even have a choice.